Mara, you're not alone. We are here now, thanks to the children. Thanks to Maury. That guide us. The path was revealed. We are here now. Inside the grotto. I'm entering the grotto to visit you. I'm not looking, only listening. Some messages must remain cryptic. Their meaning, if exposed too clearly, would be too dazzling, blinding us, burning our eyes. Maury, Maras, poetry, face, our guides. Just as the vegetal world, with its unsettling colors, warmth of imminent dangers, red poison, blazing tone. The treasure lies in access to the secrets of time. Maury, guardian of memory. Maras, guardian of time.

Hey, hey, hey. It's Issue here with the 10th episode of Awkward Position. Welcome aboard. And I'm glad to be here with you. And it's the final episode of this season, which marks for me quite a moment. And yeah, I'm happy to begin the summer. I hope you too. Today we get we have a long and rather calm intro, so get comfortable.

Iceland's brother sipped on black ice and died. Sure flame. My day tells me to be careful as I go home, and each time I speed up, I feel the wheels slide beneath me, and then I slow down. I'm not really an adrenaline junkie, I'd like to be. I think death, the closeness of it, a risk perhaps on the heart, accelerates is the only way to slow down time or speed it up. A second bleed never feels like 60 seconds, and near-death experiences as records of individuals saying that time slowed down for them, as if they had minutes, hours to contemplate what to do to meditate pain. So much of our, my existence feels like I'm just trying to meditate pain. I say experts that some of those that fall in a near-death experience or a traumatic experience heard music. I felt like a boy, I'm wearing a leather jacket and my hat is crooked to the side. I sit with my legs so far apart, I need to let my ego breathe. I think I need it, the shadow, to escape

I was saying too much. I think I'm a compulsive writer, compulsive thinker. I would never call myself a writer. There's so many that paint my eyes more beautiful. It makes me want to tear the sky from its curtain rod. I think I'm just nervous and I have too much to say, too much to say, too much to say. Despite the fact that I don't talk much, at first impressions, I've got a lot to say. I hate time, I need time. I hate that we've invented a clock. It's incessant ticking, makes me want to throw up. It's weird, it's strange, you're stealing our time. Maybe I don't hate time, maybe I need time. I hate that I have to measure mark time. I hate that

just as good story that never actually ends. There is no hurry in the ending of today's episode. So yeah, thank you so much for everyone who's been listening today or in the record later. Yeah, that was the 10th episode of Awkward Position. Ride with me for the next 5 minutes. See ya.

interspersed with those strange bushes that grow in the area, whose blossoms are so pale yellow they seem translucent, almost spectral. And suddenly tired, I sat down. I held my head in my hands, feeling like shit, but a sudden breeze escaped from the terraces, and for a moment I lost my thoughts in its unexpected coolness. I looked up, and I realized I was sitting in a photograph. I remembered clearly, this photograph was taken by my mother in 1982 outside our front garden in Hampshire. It was slightly underexposed. I was still sitting on the bench, but the colors and the planes of the road and horizon had become the photo. If I looked hard, I could see the lines of the window ledge in the original photograph were now composed by a tree branch and the silhouetted edge of a grass verge. The sheen of the flash on the window was replicated by bonfire smoke, drifting infinitesimally slowly from behind a fence. My sister's face had been dimly visible behind the window, and yes, there were pale stars far off to the west that traced out the lines of a toddler's eyes and mouth. When I look back at this, there's nothing to grasp, no starting point. I was inside an underexposed photo from 1982, but I was also sitting on a bench in Haringey. Strongest of all was the feeling of 1982-ness. Dizzy, illogical, as if none of the intervening disasters and wrong turns had happened yet. I felt guilty and inconsolably sad. I felt the instinctive tug back to school, the memory of shopping malls, cooking, driving in my mother's car, all gone, gone forever. I just sat there for a while. I was so tired that I didn't bother trying to work out what was going on. I was happy just to sit in the photo while it lasted, which wasn't for long anyway. The light faded, the wind caught the smoke, the stars dimmed under the glare of the street lamps. I got up and walked away from the squat little benches and an oncoming gang of kids. A bus was rumbling to my rescue down the hill with a great big Via Alexandra Palace on its front, and I realized I did want to drink after all.

I just want to say I really appreciate this because nobody ever asks to use my voice for a track. To read in a time of war, to read it again, to think about it, to read it aloud, to record it, to try again, to listen back, to send and unsend. To worry about getting old, to feel old, to remember I felt older before. 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To feel your mood like the weather, to not let it affect me anymore. To not let it affect me anymore.

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0: un peu de punk, ça fait toujours du bien pour accompagner son seum. Le groupe de Evan Dando revient après près de 20 ans avec un nouvel album Love Chant qui sortira le 24 octobre prochain sur Fire Records.
1: What you want to do?
2: Well, we want to be free. 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And we want to get loaded. And we want to have a good time. And that's what we're going to do.
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1: I guess looking for something that I've never really known.

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0: my story.
1: What is your story?
0: 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I'm gonna tell you how what it is. Straight up.
1: Tell me what happened in the parking lot of that room.
0: What happened? Shit, that bitch had.
1: Why?
0: I don't know why it's the same thing.
1: You killed two young men now.
0: Well, they like the mark.
1: Do you have any remorse? None whatsoever.
0: Do it look like?
1: So you want the death
0: penalty? They got me, you want the door to the dead. Then you got a mobile to the dead. Then you want the door to the dead. Then you want the door to the dead. Thank you.

0: C'était Balek, aux éditions Béton Roman.
1: One of proto-romantic movement in German literature and music which occurred from the late 1760s to the early 1780s, emphasizing individual subjectivity and the free expression of emotions.
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1: Who said I got good and plenty of what you need the most? 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

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Always and forever. Because this could never happen again. This is definitely a once in a lifetime. Just sitting here by the fireplace with a little candlelight, a little wine, makes everything so divine.

The DJ eases a spliff from his lyrical lips and smilingly orders, cease!

like Madonna calls, I'm not here. If Madonna calls, I'm not here. If Madonna calls, I'm not here. If Madonna calls, I'm not here.

I need to dream to dance all night. Now I need to dream to say I love you. Now I need to dream to dance all night.